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The time is 7 a.m. on Radio Lesotho. I am Molayen Tladi. Good morning. The Lesotho Electricity and Water Authority, LEWA, held a workshop on the review of electricity costs and tariff structure aimed at engaging stakeholders in energy sector on the actual cost of supplying electricity and possible tariff reforms. On behalf of the Deputy Principal Secretary of Energy, Mr. Seboka Tamai, said the workshop demonstrates the importance of stakeholder participation in the energy sector. He noted that although electricity access has expanded, it remains insufficient, hence the country needs to continue expanding its electricity supply network. LEWA Chief Executive Officer, Mr. Lebeko Sello, said the review will assess the actual cost of supplying electricity while balancing financial sustainability of utilities with affordability for consumers. He said the process will also help inform fair and sustainable electricity pricing. Meanwhile, African Development Bank representative Mr. Fred Gabanda stressed the need for sufficient, sustainable and reliable electricity for all citizens, particularly ensuring that low-income households can afford the service. The Principal Secretary in the Ministry of Tourism, Arts and Culture, Mrs. Manditi Kgabo, says tourism promotion at Thababosi will not achieve its full potential unless local communities are involved in tourism activities in their area and benefit from opportunities created by the sector. She said this at Maseko in Thababosi during the launch of the Thababosi Tourism Destination logo by the Lesotho Tourism Development Corporation, LTDC, as part of activities marking Lesotho's 60th independence anniversary. LTDC Marketing Officer Mr. Nkwebele Rotori says the initiative aims to market and promote Lesotho as a preferred tourism destination locally, regionally and globally, in line with the corporation's mandate. He urged residents to take advantage of the tourism opportunities, including tour operators, homestay accommodation and souvenir sales. On behalf of the Principal Chief of Thababosi, Mr. Masiwa Mphoto urged residents to develop activities that are unique to Thababosi and Basotho culture to attract tourists and encourage them to stay longer in the area. The logo features part of Thababosi Mountain and a moon, highlighting the history behind the name Thababosi. It also features stone representing the weapons used by King Moshoeshoe III to defend his people against the enemies at Thababosi. In other news, the Lesotho University, the National University of Lesotho, NUL, through Institute of Agriculture, celebrated 5 NUL students awarded scholarships to pursue their studies in various agricultural fields in universities in China. The event also coincided with the welcoming of 3 new Chinese language teachers, where the Vice Chancellor, Professor Motati Muladi, congratulated the awardees, saying this is the testimony of their hard work, commitment, and dedication. He reminded them that going to China, they do not only carry their personal aspirations, but of the institution and the country at large. Professor Muladi hoped the new Chinese language teachers' presence would strengthen the two nations' relations, while on behalf of the awardees, Ntabise Nkwadi expressed heartfelt gratitude to NUL Institute for opportunity to pursue their studies, pledging that they will work hard and come back with experience and skills to contribute in the national development. This is the second cohort to go to China, and last year about 11 students were awarded the scholarships.
And finally, on sports news, the president of the Lesotho Football Association, LEFA, says its partnership with Radisol Global Investment will seek to move football in Lesotho towards a more structured and diversified commercial model. Mr. Dijani Ntunya said this when signing a five-year strategic partnership with Radisol Global Investment, which he says is an opportunity to strengthen the commercial foundations of football and attract new partners, investment and resources into the game. Mr. Ntunya further said they want sponsors and investors to see Lesotho football not simply as a sponsorship cost, but as a credible platform through which they can create meaningful commercial, social and developmental value. Meanwhile, the president of Radisol Global Investment, Mr. Radithwane Motsepe, said they are going to serve as a strategic

0: commercial development and investment partner to LEFA, supporting the identification, development, and mobilization of commercial partnerships, sponsorships, investment opportunities, and other revenue-generating initiatives across the football ecosystem. Now, looking at the financial indicators for this morning, US dollar is 15 maluti and 95 desente. British pound is 21 maluti and 69 desente. Euro is 18 maluti and 59 desente. Australian dollar is 11 maluti and 45 desente, while Japanese yen is 10 desente. This is the end of our bulletin. Tune in for the next bulletin at 9 a.m. Once again, good morning.
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0: Welcome to SADC 360, a program edited by Relebile Kolodi. We are live from Radio Lesotho in the capital, Maseru. My name is Mojaving Sao.
1: And I am from Politie, bringing you tidings from the SADC region. This week, Lesotho, through the National Ozone Unit of the Lesotho Meteorological Services, LMS, and the Refrigeration and Air Conditioning Association of Lesotho, RACA, is hosting the SADC Ozone Layer Protection Interactive Annual Workshop in Maseru.
0: The workshop has brought together experts from across the region to discuss the protection of the ozone layer and sustainable cooling technologies. We bring you more on this story next week. But first, let's look at today's headlines.
1: Lesotho hosts Africa State-Owned Enterprises Corporate Governance Summit.
0: Botswana invokes Article 26 of the SACU Agreement.
1: Zimbabwe hematology specialist successfully conducts bone marrow transplant.

0: We begin right here in the Mountain Kingdom, where a three-day Africa State-Owned Enterprises Corporate Governance Summit under the theme Corporate Governance as a Tool for Transforming African State-Owned Enterprises into Global Competitors has concluded in Maseru, Lesotho. The summit was officially opened by the Deputy Prime Minister, Honorable Ntumi Majara, who called for stronger corporate governance and the transformation of state-owned enterprises into more effective, accountable, and competitive institutions. SADC 360 producer Ntabise Rantsu has attended the summit and has more.
1: Lesotho state-owned enterprises continue to face governance challenges that limit their performance, accountability and contribution to the economy in the region. These include political interference, limited board capacity, poor financial reporting and unclear lines of accountability that hinder growth, hence the need for corporate governance at the center of the summit. The Minister of Finance and Development Planning, Dr. Rasidi Zuma,

0: These institutions that we look up to deliver or to help governments to deliver services. Professionalism is important as much as governance, good governance is important, and as much as financial discipline is important in delivering their mandates. As government, we have to define clear mandates for these institutions, establish measurable performance targets and expectations, and appoint competent persons on the boards of these institutions. And those boards are expected to recruit the best teams to deliver and to carry on their responsibilities with accountability and responsibility.
1: On the other hand, the chairperson of Mohlomi Code Lesotho, Mr. Robert Dikgang, emphasized the importance of looking at Africa's indigenous governance philosophies when strengthening modern governance systems. He noted that these values have been passed from one generation to another and should not be discarded simply because modern governance systems have adapted Western models.
2: The only category we had that was moving from one generation to another were the indigenous philosophies of Mohlomi. Now, the important thing in any philosophy, we pick up Botho. We have what we call the Botho philosophy. In South Africa, they like to call it Ubuntu. No, Nguni people don't know Botho. We Sotho people know Botho. Nguni people know a spear and a sword. And you can justify that. It's just that they translated that humaneness, Botho, into their own language and it became popular. One of the principles that have worked from philosophy is what you call omulwabi in West Africa. Leadership is grounded in honesty, hard work, respect, and deep accountability to the community.
1: Meanwhile, the Chief Executive Officer of Zambia Industrial Development Corporation, Mr. Conwell Muleya, emphasized the need for long-term planning between 10 and 15 years and institutional restructuring to improve their performance.
3: Government appoints our boards, but we appoint the boards of SOEs. We have about 36, 39 SOEs under our portfolio. So we had to look at a way of making the board professional. We did a very radical thing, which is to advertise for all interested parties, send your qualifications, your CVs, give us your sector expertise, and we got thousands of applications.
1: The summit is expected to strengthen collaboration towards transforming state-owned enterprises into global competitors and drive for sustainable economic development. Ntabiseng Rantu, reporting for SADC 360 in Maseru, Lesotho.
4: Botswana has invoked Article 26 of the SACU agreement introducing temporary import tariffs to protect local manufacturers from regional competition. The measure will support the shade nets, surgical masks and thermal paper industries. Mamusi Siska reports.
5: Local producers have long struggled against cheap foreign imports. Now, with government protection extended to shade nets, surgical masks and thermal paper under SACU rules, domestic manufacturers gain the vital buffer needed to expand production and secure the local market. To maximize the impact of this protection, local industrial players are calling for complementary policy measures to support the clause.
6: Last year, we got our first tender from Ministry of Health. And as is normal practice, what do? They give you price in your competitor. We were the least priced, yet we are paying the highest maximum demand charge in our industry. The rest of the guys bring in the product, package it. They are not exposed to the maximum demand charge, 130,000 to 150,000 per month, whether you produce or not. Not a stockpiler, you still have it. So at the end of the day, we need access to government market.
7: If you want to really manufacture and develop and have our own products, government should be intentional about subsidizing productivity. Otherwise, it should be just a comfort of consuming. Obviously, consuming is very, very nice as compared to productivity. That's why we also said our funders should also consider that working capital is very, very important.
8: We should be looking at restricting imports or managing import quotas and also ensuring that goods that are flowing into the market meet the bare standards to ensure that there's good quality product available and that goods may not just simply be dumped, substandard products may not be dumped, which is a challenge that we're facing in the region currently, and this affects the competitiveness of local manufacturers.
5: Although importers face higher short-term duties, trade officials emphasize

0: that this temporary measure builds domestic resilience.
1: To the beneficiary firms, I wish to make this point very clear. Use this period wisely. Invest in productivity. Invest in quality standards. Invest in skills development. Strengthen your competitiveness and prepare for export markets.
2: As Botswana continues its journey towards economic diversification, communities such as ours understand the importance of developing a broader and more resilient economic base anchored on manufacturing, entrepreneurship, innovation, investment promotion, and private sector-led growth.
0: Once these infant industries mature in 8 years, the ultimate goal is to transform Silibepikwe into a regional manufacturing hub, supplying these products across SADC and African continental free trade area markets.
3: Before the break, Zimbabwe has made a historic medical breakthrough after successfully completing a bone marrow transplant surgery at Parirenyatwa Group of Hospitals in Harare. The milestone is the first major step to break a decades-long cycle of financial burden on Zimbabweans who sought bone marrow specialist treatment abroad. Theophilus Chuma has the report.
4: He fixes his gaze into an empty space, grateful to be alive. The sound of chirping birds in the distance somehow offers a link to his healing journey. But his story does not start in this hospital ward at Parirenyatwa. It can be traced 2 years back when he was diagnosed with multiple myeloma, a type of blood cancer that develops in plasma cells in the bone marrow.
5: It all started one day when I started feeling heaviness in my head and severe back pain. I drove to the hospital and I was admitted. Several tests were conducted, and that is when I found out that I had cancer of the blood. The news hit me hard because I knew how difficult and expensive this journey was going to be. I looked at our income and so we could not afford seeking treatment abroad.
4: Bone marrow transplants are quite an expensive process. On average, are costing around 20,000 to as much as 45,000 when they are conducted abroad. By bringing this service closer to home, government has removed the financial burden to many who may be suffering from these chronic conditions. The specialized team of hematologists at Parirenyatwa Group of Hospitals who conducted this historic surgery, led by Dr. Moses Chatambuza, has set a new pathway in the country's medical history.
6: Hematological conditions that we usually see, one of the biggest ones is acute and chronic leukemias and lymphomas, multiple myeloma. Our initial plan is to be on the conservative side because there are still some things that need to be put in place. So we are looking at possibly in the next 12 months going for about 30 patients initially, whilst making sure that our systems are in place. But Parirenyatwa being the biggest referral hospital in the country, we have to actually bear all the referrals from all over the country, and we plan to expand these services as much as possible. Hopefully by 2030 we'll be above 100.
4: The National AIDS Council, NAC, has come in with massive support to ensure these specialized services are implemented. The NAC Chief Executive Officer, Dr. Bernard Madzima, for more.
7: We have recently supported the Family Blood Bank at Parirenyatwa Hospital in Ward C10, where family members can actually now donate blood to their family members who have got cancer, blood cancer. And they've gone even a step further there. They are now doing a bone marrow transfusions. So this is what NAC has supported. We're also supporting their renal units to provide dialysis to patients who need dialysis.
4: Specialized healthcare is a priority for government, with President Emmerson Mnangagwa emphasizing modernization of health institutions in line with global standards.
8: All investments in the health sector should translate to improved health delivery and associated foreign currency retention, where our people travel less to other countries for health care.
4: Government's goal is clear. That is to build a resilient, world-class public health system that offers high quality and affordable care for every citizen.
9: 15 minutes before the hour 11, when we come back from a short break, we will look at some news-making headlines in Africa.
10: SADC 360 brings you stories from the SADC region, reports on politics, and everything you need to know.
11: President Emmerson Mnangagwa is on a record on a government's commitment to stable pricing.
12: The tight monetary and fiscal environment have remained favorable to support sustained economic activity.
13: Mozambique has been awarded as the winner of the Christoph Heinz African Human Rights Moot Court competition for SADC 360. My name is Beth Madi.
14: I'm Kwena Mosheje, reporting for SADC 360, Maseru.
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16: Charles Maviro, Maputo, Mozambique.
10: This is SADC 360, our story, our perspective.

0: Here are those African headlines.
1: Nigeria has joined other African countries in calling for a legally binding framework on proactive drought management, increased funding for adaptation, and clear accountability to tackle land degradation. And the country also reaffirmed its commitment to achieving land degradation neutrality in line with the objectives of the 17th session of the Conference of the Parties COP17 to the United Nations Convention to Combat Desertification, UNCCD, in Ulaanbaatar, Mongolia.
0: Kenya has reaffirmed its plans to expand climate-resilient irrigation and improve water resources management by using reliable data and digital technology to guide investment decisions at the World Water Week 2026 in Stockholm, Sweden, where Secretary for Land Reclamation, Climate Resilience and Irrigation Water Management Tanui Joel delivered a keynote address.
1: African healthcare leaders have praised Ethiopia's health reforms, citing its public-private partnerships, pharmaceutical manufacturing and growing healthcare capacity as lessons for Africa. And Dr. Dani Matumbe, Vice Chair of the Rwanda Healthcare Federation, said Ethiopia is demonstrating a strong commitment to improving healthcare through cooperation between the government and the private sector.
0: And Guinea-Bissau is set to vote on a new constitution on Sunday that would significantly expand the powers of the presidency and reshape the country's political system ahead of elections planned for December. And under the proposed constitution, the president would gain the power to appoint and dismiss the prime minister and cabinet, create or abolish ministries, and chair the council of ministers.

0: Welcome back and thank you for staying with us on SADC 360. Now back in the region, Mauritius is emerging as a key player in high-tech maritime equipment with locally designed and assembled technologies, including underwater inspection drones and systems that clean ships of marine organisms, now being exported to several African ports. Shizat Jumun reports.
1: Underwater drone technology made in Mauritius. Built here in this workshop in Mer Rouge, these machines are designed to inspect port infrastructure. They can operate at depths of up to 80 meters and can also be deployed in the lagoon to assist the National Coast Guard. From engineering and electronics to mechanics, every component is designed and manufactured locally. The Eaglen inspection drone can perform the same tasks as an imported underwater drone, but at around one-tenth of the manufacturing cost, says designer Shani Gerberen.
2: Nous engineers ce drone-là pour qu'il soit spécifiquement spécialisé pour le monde du shipping.
3: This drone has been specifically engineered for the shipping industry. That explains its particular shape, which makes it extremely efficient. We have already tested the equipment, and it has now been commercially deployed. We are able to conduct surveys for clients, and it is working very well in Port Louis and elsewhere. Diving for this type of inspection can be extremely dangerous, with many accidents reported around the world. So, from a safety's perspective, this technology helps us avoid those risks and protect divers.
1: Originally developed to inspect biofouling, the buildup of algae and microorganisms on a ship's hull, slowing vessels down, the Emergent Maritime Technologies team has gone a step further. The company has now developed solutions for the second stage of the process, which is cleaning. Two machines have been designed for this purpose, the Hullmax and the Jericho. The Jericho complies with Mauritian port regulations. It works through a suction system, ensuring that the organisms removed from the hull is not released back into the sea, thereby reducing the risk of environmental pollution. For the past 6 months, these locally developed technologies have been deployed in selected African ports. It's an area of expertise that is putting Mauritius on the map as an exporter of advanced maritime technology.
4: The government of Lesotho, through the Ministry of Trade, Industry and Business Development, under the Competitiveness and Financial Inclusion CAFI project funded by the World Bank, officially launched the Lesotho National Single Window, LSW, a digital platform designed to streamline trade processes and improve the ease of doing business in Lesotho. SADC 360 producer Tabiso Kolotsani gives us more.
5: The LNSW is a web-enabled platform developed to facilitate traders access to a unified portal for the preparation and electronic submission of applications for various regulatory certificates, licenses and permits essential for international trade. Its obligations include not only reducing processing time and associated costs, but also assisting Lesotho in fulfilling its regional commitments to trade facilitation. Delivering the keynote address, the Minister of Trade, Industry and Business Development, Honorable Motlatsi Makalepo, said the LNSW is designed to automate the services the government provides to the private sector.
6: The government of Lesotho has undertaken reforms aimed at automating the services it provides to the private sector in Lesotho. One of these is the single window that is being launched today. I take this opportunity to urge all government officials offering services to use the system to its most optimal level and to keep on improving and remain committed on implementation of government's trade facilitation agenda.
5: The World Bank representative, Mrs. Esther Mafupu, highlighted that the LNSW is a significant milestone in Lesotho's efforts to build a more competitive and efficient economy, noting that the World Bank is proud to have partnered with the government of Lesotho to support this initiative.
7: Today's launch is a strong signal that Lesotho is moving from reform commitments to practical delivery for businesses and traders. By bringing trade-related services onto one platform, can reduce administrative burdens, improve transparency, and make government processes more predictable. This is particularly important for a landlocked country and economy such as Lesotho.
5: Furthermore, the Acting Commissioner General of the Revenue Services Lesotho, RSL, Mr. Rakokwana Makwa, noted that RSL fully supports the LNSW initiative as it aligns with their corporate strategy, known as Lesokwana, particularly under the digitalization pillar, which is aimed at leveraging technology to enhance operations, improve products and services, and create opportunities for growth and value. RSL has taken full operational control of the LNSW platform to ensure its sustainability and continual modernization. Thabiso Kolotsane, reporting for SADC 360, Maseru, Lesotho.
0: 7 minutes before the hour 11, still ahead in our program, ASEAN holds first ever bazaar in Maputo, showcasing Southeast Asian culture and cuisine. We take a short break and continue with this and more stories. SADC 360 brings you human-centered and development stories from across the SADC region and the African continent.
8: We forge partnerships with the developed countries and amongst ourselves as developing nations to grow and allow ourselves to grow.
5: This program is for citizens, leaders, and the youth. Voices shaping our future.
9: As a 10-year-old girl from Nigeria, technology is everywhere now. What's happening right now? 1. Online grooming and exploitation, harmful content and pressure. There are videos and posts that make child marriage respectable in our culture.
5: Stay informed, stay connected, stay empowered.
4: Welcome back, and if you've just joined us, this is SADC 360. The Eswatini National Youth Council, in partnership with the UNDP, has launched a graduate internship program offering 150 graduates opportunities to gain work experience and develop professional skills in companies and government departments. Nompendulo Shabalala has more.
10: Of the 150 graduates who will benefit from the internship opportunity, that will be placed in different government departments across the country. The program, supported by the Eswatini Youth Empowerment Enterprise, will run for a period of 6 months, providing graduates with practical experience. The Chief Executive Officer of Eswatini National Youth Council, Lwazi Mamba, explains.
11: Graduate internship.
10: Mamba says this initiative is designed to bridge the gap between university and the workplace by giving graduates hands-on experience. He says the participants will be exposed to different work environments while receiving stipends to support them while doing the internship. Nzwandile Mthethwa, Undersecretary at the Ministry of Youth Affairs, who represented the minister, commended ENYC and its partners for continuing to support young people, particularly through initiatives that create employment opportunities.
12: I wish to underscore what this initiative asks of us and what it does not. Ministries are not being asked to carry the financial burden of internship stipends. The program is fully funded through AYAP. We need workspace, we need supervision, and we need mentorship of our interns. Each ministry that hosts an intern is asked to identify meaningful tasks aligned to its technical, service delivery, and digitalization priorities, and to nominate an officer, preferably within human resources or a technical unit, who will guide that young person for the duration of the 6 month placement.
10: Mteta further explained that collaboration between government and different organizations is aimed at addressing challenges faced by young people, including unemployment.
0: The first ever Asian bazaar in Maputo City to feature cultural performance and traditional dishes at the residence of the Indonesian ambassador, Kandra Negara. Benicio Cotella has the details.
11: Mr. Negara said that the event served to introduce to other nations the existence of the Association of Southeast Asian Nations, made of 11 countries, with only 4 representations in Mozambique, namely Timor-Leste, Thailand, Vietnam, and Indonesia.
13: We are thinking about this event with a very low expectation, you know, because this is the first time ever for ASEAN countries to organize this kind of event. You know, we and ASEAN countries, we have 11 countries in Southeast Asia, but here in Maputo, we have only 4. So we meet each other informally. We think it is important to introduce ASEAN as organization to our friends, brothers, sisters, Mozambican, as well as other international organization or representative here. I was thinking perhaps we will be gathered by less than 100 people. Exceed our expectation.
11: How are you planning to take all the funds that you will have here? And how are you planning also to help Mozambicans, and in which areas?
13: ASEAN member countries, we have our different strategies, of course. We talk, we discuss, sometimes we cooperate, you know. For me, for example, I'm focusing on agriculture and health. And then we are also thinking about having a kind of cooperation in a mini hydroelectric projects, perhaps next year. On the proceed of this event, you know, we sell the food here. It's a very low price, but still we make money. And then I ask the sellers to donate some of the proceed, their profit, to our good cause. We are going to channel it to one of...

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1: Lesotho hosts Africa State-owned enterprises at corporate governance summits.
0: Botswana invokes Article 26 of the SACCU agreement.
1: Zimbabwe hematology specialists successfully conduct bone marrow transplant.
0: That is all the SADC 360 team prepared for you this week. Remember to tune in every Thursday and at 10:30 a.m. Central African Time. Once again, I am from Palitzie, and Ribio Golodi edited today's program.
1: And I am Mojabeng Hlao, inviting you to continue supporting SADC 360. Till we meet again next time, this has been SADC 360, our story, our perspective.
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4: I'm going to go to the house. I'm going to go to the house. I'm going to go to the house. I'm going to go to the house. I'm going to go to the house. I'm going to go to the house. I'm going to go to the house. I'm going to go to the house. I'm going to go to the house. I'm going to go to the house. I'm going to go to the house. I'm going to go to the house. I'm going to go to the house. I'm going to go to the house. I'm going to go to the house. I'm going to go to the house. I'm going to go to the house. I'm going to go to the house. I'm going to go to the house. I'm going to go to the house. I'm going to go to the house. I'm going to go to the house. I'm going to go to the house. I'm going to go to the house. I'm going to go to the house. I'm going to go to the house. I'm going to go to the house. I'm going to go to the house. I'm going to go to the house. I'm going to go to the house. I'm going to go to the house. I'm going to go to the house. I'm going to go to the house. I'm going to go to the house. I'm going to go to the house. I'm going to go to the house. I'm going to go to the house. I'm going to go to the

The time is exactly 30 minutes after the hour one. This is Radio Lesotho. The news is read by Malebabo Majoro. A very good afternoon. Minister of Information, Communication, Science, Technology and Innovation, Honorable Ntati Morosi, says the roles of a broadcaster include to educate communities and be a watchdog without fear or influence. Honorable Morosi noted this during the awarding ceremony of radio broadcasting trainees at the Limkonkwin University of Creative Technology in Maseru, where she urged broadcasters to avoid inappropriate language and sensational journalism. Limkonkwin Registrar Mrs. Matebuho Morosi says the 6 months training dwelt on professionalism, ethical reporting, as well as abiding by the law that governs information and protection of human rights. On behalf of the Lesotho Communications Authority, LCA, Mr. Murupi Murupi says for the past 3 years, LCA has sponsored this program as a part of professionalism and compliance in Lesotho's broadcasting sector based on its code, which emphasizes on accuracy, fairness, and responsible programming, saying the program aims to bridge the gap between regulation and practice by equipping broadcasters with knowledge and skills to comply. The Embassy of the Kingdom of Lesotho in Belgium, led by Her Excellency Mantwetsi Mahadonyane, held a high-level bilateral engagement with the management of BIO, the Belgium Development Finance Institution. The main focus of the meeting was to explore potential investment opportunities for bioenergy in Lesotho's renewable energy sector, with a particular emphasis on wind energy necessary for clean and sustainable power generation, with the aim of reducing reliance on electricity imports, enhances access to reliable energy and create jobs. Her Excellency Mahadonyane reaffirmed the embassy's commitment to promote Lesotho as an attractive destination for sustainable investment and to facilitating engagement between Belgian and the European Development Finance Institutions and relevant stakeholders in Lesotho. This engagement marks a constructive step towards strengthening Lesotho-Belgium economic cooperation, particularly in renewable energy, climate finance, and private sector development. In other news, the United Nations Children's Fund, UNICEF Lesotho, in collaboration with the Ministry of Gender, Youth and Social Development, is holding parliamentary social cluster dialogue on strengthening social protection assistance programs in Lesotho. UNICEF Deputy Representative Dr. Bob Muchibawa says the plan is to reflect on the state of social protection across the country, noting they will also explore collaboration on how best can Parliament advance social protection. Parliament's Chair of Chairs, Honorable Mokgothu Magalanyane, says there's a need to assist citizens in need of government services on time and effectively. On the other hand, Mr. Dagatso Shali from the Ministry responsible for Social Development says the nation oath to be protected from poverty, unemployment, and food insecurity. The dialogue will also provide insights on how legislation, budget, and parliamentary oversight can strengthen social assistance for vulnerable children and families. Meteorology officer at the Ministry of Forestry and Environment, Mr. Matatela Nzatsi, says the participants of the annual ozone protection meeting receive a program certificate that allows them to work anywhere in the Southern African Development Community region. Mr. Nzatsi noted this at the ongoing meeting in Maseru, saying though most members have practical skills, they still need to be capacitated on theory, hence emphasized on the importance of e-learning. Meanwhile, Mr. Munewangatani
Treasurer of Refrigeration and Air Conditioning Association of Lesotho says they have learned about safe handling of gases that are used in refrigerators and air conditioners and their impact on the ozone layer, noting the importance of the meeting to protect the ozone layer. This concludes our news bulletin.

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2: They are only 2% boom. 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In the same Susania, we are. We have one Alimuya. Many more rooms will live with Puna, will live with Puna. Ah, and the defile of the other. 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
3: It's not another story about the hood. 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

0: Mikasa Barre the streets that we live upon, ladies and gentlemen. 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
0: 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Gone, Ganj. 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

0: The time is exactly 6 o'clock. This is Radio Lesotho. The news is read by Malababo Majoro. A very good evening. The United Nations Development Program, UNDP, Lesotho celebrated the unveiling and launch of Princess Senate Mohato Seiso as the UNDP National Goodwill Ambassador for Equality and Sustainable Development in Maseru today. Princess Senate expressed appreciation, saying she accepts the honor and responsibility to serve as the Equality and Sustainable Development Ambassador, noting this is not a distinction, rather a commitment to contribute to more inclusive and equitable society. The Deputy Prime Minister, Justice Ntome Majara, congratulated Princess Senate, saying this comes at a right time when Africa is celebrating Women's Month and weeks before the country's 60th independence anniversary, saying she hopes this appointment will encourage girls to dream boldly. Meanwhile, Minister of Foreign Affairs and International Relations, Honorable Dimpo Tau, said the government is committed to working with the United Nations Development Programme, UNDP, to support Princess Senate in advancing equality and sustainable development. He said, in her appointment, Princess will act as a bridge that will bring development in everyday life and also encourage young people to participate in the country's development. UNDP resident representative Dr. Jacqueline Olweya said this is a lighting torch that can be carried to schools, homes and businesses across the country, saying Princess Senate was appointed because of her continuous roles in the country and that she will inspire and share stories that define and affect Lesotho. UNDP beneficiary Selwane Motsamai congratulated Princess Senate for the appointment, which she said it is a welcoming voice that can inspire young people that opportunities are for all despite their gender and well-being. In other news, Senior Assistant Commissioner of Police at the Lesotho Mounted Police Services, SACP, Matepang Ramarikhwani, says they are intending to retrain officers who were due for retirement. SACP Ramarikhwani noted this at a press conference in Maseru today, noting this is perpetuated by severe staff shortages, reiterating that they lost over 400 officers since 2022 and have not recruited since then because of high wage bill. She continued that lack of promotions created gaps in the metal management, which ultimately affects service delivery. Meanwhile, Police Commissioner Advocate Boroto Matsoso says Lesotho is the only country in the Southern African Development Community region where police officers retire at the age of 55 when they are at the peak of their rank and experience, saying once they are able to recruit, retaining officers will pass their skills to new officers. When concluding the office of the Prime Minister, says the Prime Minister has never been involved, authorized or sanctioned any business dealings with Mr. Vusimusi Matlala or any company associated with him. This follows a testimony of Mr. Matlala at Mandlanga Commission of Inquiry in the Republic of South Africa, linking the Prime Minister to a private VIP security company in Lesotho, where, according to the statement by the Prime Minister's office, all allegations made about the Prime Minister and his office are rejected, saying the protection of the Prime Minister is governed by the laws and the security structures of Lesotho and cannot be outsourced to a private entity. On the other hand, the office says it respects the proceedings of the Mandlaka Commission and will not interfere with its findings. This concludes our news bulletin. Stay tuned for Sesotho Bulletin at 7 o'clock.
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0: 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I pay so several days. We are with you. 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
1: little
0: bit of a
1: little
0: bit of a little bit of a little bit of a little bit of a little bit of a little bit of a little bit of a little bit of a little bit of a little bit of a little bit of a little bit of a little bit of a little bit of a little bit of a little bit of a little bit of a little bit of a little bit of a little bit of a little bit of a little bit of a little bit of a little bit of a little bit of a little bit of a little bit of a little bit of a little bit of a little bit of a little bit of a little bit of a little bit of a little bit of a little bit of a little bit of a little bit of a little bit of a little bit of a little bit of a little bit of a little bit of a little bit of a little bit of a little bit of a little bit of a little bit of a little bit of a little bit of a little bit of a little bit of a little bit of a little bit of a little bit of a little bit of a little bit of a little bit of a little bit of a little bit of a little bit of a little bit of a little bit of a little bit of a little bit of a little bit of a little bit of a little bit of a little bit of a little bit of a little bit of a little bit of a little bit of a little bit of a little bit of a little bit of a little bit of a little bit of a little bit of a little bit of

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1: Hey, hey, hey, hey, hey, hey, hey, hey, hey, hey, hey, hey, hey, hey, hey, hey, hey, hey, hey, hey, hey, hey, hey, hey, hey, hey, hey, hey, hey, hey, hey, hey, hey, hey, hey, hey, hey, hey, hey, hey, hey, hey, hey, hey, hey, hey, hey, hey, hey, hey, hey, hey, hey, hey, hey, hey, hey, hey, hey, hey, hey, hey, hey, hey, hey, hey,
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0: 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Yeah, what? Just in the middle of that day, that don't know how much more. I'm
1: meeting. He bet I'm a jerk out so now. Ham.
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1: you need.
0: What's the whole of Ali and Woody and that day? Taran chasing the bill.
1: Eh,
0: I don't want to go on a more hammering and chasing the other
1: day. I can't go.
0: And I want to watch him as you're going to do president. Half time you're disciplined.
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